was no use to complain. I started off again. There's no sign of weakness in me. Do I compel you like you compel me? And nothing stays the same. And no one said it would. I would not think of such things if I could. If I could help myself, if I could.

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I'd like to sup.

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The game commences for the usual fee, plus expenses, confidential information. It's in a diary.

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Treachery and treason, there's always an excuse for it. And when I find the reason,

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At the end of the day, what do you got to take away? A bottle of whiskey and a new set of lies. Blinds on the window.